friends there, hand in hand, lonely like a stranger on the shore. I can't stand this feeling anymore. Day by day, this world's all gray, and if dreams were regals, I would fly. But they ain't, that's the reason why. Certainly.

ponder, that's what I provide them. Mind gone, mind asylum. Then the voice come back for brutal, good and evil, and make it neutral. Take out comp, evilize the whack beats, taking out punks, but still to say the least. The job is done, and still I have the strength for the night in the lyrical waste.